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1: 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It's gonna go.

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0: 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Canada's economy is under attack from Donald Trump, and Alberta separatists are meeting secretly with the Trump administration.
14: We're exchanging information with senior officials in the U.S. State Department.
0: They're playing a high-stakes game of risk with our finances and our way of life.
14: We're not disclosing the identities of the people that we're meeting with.
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0: This is no different. 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

Always fun to sing along to the BSB. It doesn't matter how early it is. How are you doing? So glad you could join me on this Sunday morning, the last Sunday of summer. Yes, fall officially rolling in on Tuesday night. So let's make the most of it. Here's Nickelback, Rockstar.

0: fridge in there somewhere.
1: You know, we could just go up there and hang out.
0: Like, open the fridge and stuff, and there would be foods laid out for us, with little pre-wrapped sausages and things. They have pre-wrapped sausages, but they don't have pre-wrapped bacon.
1: Well, can you blame them?
0: Yeah.

0: we would eat Kraft in.
1: Of course we would, we just eat more.
0: And buy really expensive ketchups with it.
1: That's right, all the fanciest Dijon ketchup.

beautiful weekend of summer. Maybe you're just waking up after dreaming about a luxury getaway to Italy. Yes! Group chat getaway to Italy qualifying continues tomorrow morning, 9 o'clock. How about this? 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
19: 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Canada's economy is under attack from Donald Trump, and Alberta separatists are meeting secretly with the Trump administration.
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1: Yeah, you can always call or text. 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
1: Yeah, it is as simple as that. 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Oh my gosh, this first week has been incredible. 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So yes, congratulations to all of our qualifiers. 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

Oh, that song wears me out in the best way possible. Spirit of the West, Home for a Rest. Good morning, Aaron Wild, Jay and Aaron Morning Show. So many ways to say it. Bonjour. Hola. Or how about ciao? Yeah, ciao in Italian. You better learn how to say that, especially.

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sing along to Tal Bachman on an early Sunday morning. She's so high. Good morning, Air Wild. Jay and Air Morning Show. Sabrina Carpenter, no, she was not at the Emmys this past week. She actually won her first Emmy during the Creative Arts Emmys on September 5th. She, think about this, she's doing so well. Halfway to EGOT status, was recognized for her work as a producer and performer on The Muppet Show. Time to have a little espresso with Sabrina. Turn it up.

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10: 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Canada's economy is under attack from Donald Trump, and Alberta separatists are meeting secretly with the Trump administration.
11: We're exchanging information with senior officials in the U.S. State Department.
10: They're playing a high-stakes game of risk with our finances and our way of life.
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hanging out on the last full weekend of summer. Yep, fall rolling in on Tuesday night. Good morning, Airwild. Jay and Air Morning Show. Flames preseason action kicking off tonight at the Dome. They are hosting the Seattle Kraken, same team they're playing for their home opener, Nickelback, and someday.

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1: Hi there. 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

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Third Eye Blind. Good morning, Aaron Wild. Jay and Aaron Morning Show. Yeah, those Girl Guide cookies are out now. In case you haven't heard, I know a lot of the Girl Guide leaders were picking up their cookies last weekend, and they are ready to sell. Fall campaign, what does that mean?

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0: I will never, ever get sick of that song. I just love it. I turn it up and sing to it every single time. Post Malone, Morgan Wallen, I Had Some Help. Good morning, Airwild, Jay and Air Morning Show. Tis the season for spooky movies.
1: Hey, babe. Look, I'm really sorry that we got disconnected earlier, but some things have happened.
0: Oh my gosh, the trailer looks so scary. Resident Evil has opened this week, and I have a spooky movie crew. Haven't seen it yet, but going to make time in the next couple weeks to check it out, hearing great things about it. Getting pretty good reviews, too, on the tomato meter. Here's Avril Lavigne and Girlfriend.

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2: So we got Carrie Ann and Lindsay and Jessica. We're all cowgirls and we go out and play with cows and round up cows out in the forestry. 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

0: Oh, talk about squeezing every last little bit of summer out of the last couple days of summer. Final full weekend of it. First day of fall rolling in on Tuesday night. We've got Chapel Rowan straight ahead of Matchbox 20 and 3 a.m.
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0: Good morning. They are Wild Jane, our morning show, and Chad standing by in Legacy. A little bit of a late start to the morning. Chad, what's going to get you moving?
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23: Oh my God, Becky, look at her butt. It is so big. She looks like one of those rap guys' girlfriends. But, you know, who understands those rap guys? They only talk to her because she looks like a total prostitute, okay? I mean, her butt is just so big. I can't believe it's just so round. It's like out there. I mean, gross.

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1: Something for you to think about in case you missed it. I was asking the question earlier in the week, if you were to get a world record in something, what would that world record be for? I was speaking to Sharon. Sharon has an incredible world record. Tell me more.
2: Well, I'm involved with laughter yoga or laughter wellness.
1: What?
2: And what we do is we gather once a year and we have a convention, which is coming up on the 25th, 26th, 27th this month.
1: Where?
2: In White Rock, BC.
1: And what do you do? Just laugh?
2: Well, we learn about laughter. We learn about how much it benefits us medically. We learn about new methods of engaging people in laughter, and we have a really good time. And during that time, the Canadian Laughing Championship is conducted.
1: So tell me more. Is it like continuous laughter, or like the best laugh, or the cutest? Like what? Tell me more.
2: Well, okay. It's a variety of laughters. You get challenged to laugh at yourself. You get challenged for the most evil laugh. You get challenged for the most fake laughter. You get challenged with, oh, who knows what they're going to throw at us.
1: Yeah, this is great. Where do we find out more information?
2: Now I'm going to struggle for the website.
1: Don't worry.
2: You can look in the Calgary Laughter Yoga Club.
1: It's just calgarylaughteryoga.com. I love this. I love this, and I love that you laugh for fun. I'm on it. I'm in.
2: You betcha.
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2: Yeah, it was our wedding, and, you know, me and my wife, we were busy. We couldn't really eat many desserts. 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So now we don't let them down. We don't trust them with carrying any of our food anymore. Yeah.
0: So they've got a group chat with their friends that they traveled with, and that's how they came up with their name, the Cannoli Droppers. 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
0: 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It just popped up on one of my feeds on Kurt Cobain talking about how he was shocked at how much Madonna charged back in the day. So this was in the 90s, and they were telling Kurt Cobain how much Madonna charges for a concert ticket.
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3: Oh, net. 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
0: Hanging out with you this Sunday afternoon. Still to come, Offspring. We've got Britney Spears, Backstreet Boys, all from the 90s. We make our way all the way up to now. You know that, right? 90s and now. This is from 2010. Tyo Cruz, it's Dynamite.

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0: Yeah, that's what we need you to do is sign up and give us your group chat name and the story behind the group chat name, too, because there's a reason why you've come up with that group chat, but wouldn't it be sweet if you can send to your group chat, hey, we're going to Italy. To get yourself one step closer, you have to send us your group chat name, and if we call out your group chat name Monday to Friday at 9 a.m., 1 p.m., and 4 p.m., you have 10 minutes to get a hold of us, and then your name goes in and qualifies. Jasar sent in her name. It's the skin of a killer. It's such an interesting name. Me and my girlfriends have had this group chat for at least 2 years now. The name came from our first group movie, Twilight, hence the skin of a killer. She says, be warned, if you enter this group chat, you will wear the skin of a killer. And that, of course, from Bella. So I had a chance to talk to Jasar and talk about asking if she'd ever been to Italy, all kinds of good stuff.
2: That is so exciting. Thank you so much.
0: Have you ever been?
2: No, never. I've never been to Europe, and that is truly one of my dream destinations.
0: Well, they are one step closer, and it sounds like it would be like a bachelorette party. So sign up for the group chat getaway. C977.ca. 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Good luck.

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1: That's Blackstreet and No Diggity. 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
17: 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Canada's economy is under attack from Donald Trump, and Alberta separatists are meeting secretly with the Trump administration.
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0: 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We've got the Wallflowers in there. 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
0: 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We had all kinds of genres. We had pop, we had rock, we had grunge, we had rap. 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And what's great about C97.7 is that we really have all the genres that come together. This is probably my favorite genre. This was 1996. It's the Wallflowers and One Headlight.

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0: It is Sunday, and you've got me for another hour to get you through the rest of your weekend. Have us on in the background, play some more 90s music. Still to come, Enrique Iglesias, Guns N' Roses, some AC/DC. Here's Notorious B.I.G.

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0: That's the trick. 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Amy with her group called the Super Punchers. She's excited about her group.
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0: Hey, we got to say congratulations. They did it. They move on to the next round. The Acro Canine Crew from Edmonton, the dog trainers from Strathmore, they have made it to the America's Got Talent Finals. So they are that much closer to the $1 million grand prize. Now, the finals are happening over Tuesday and Wednesday coming up this week. So tune in and watch. Wish them luck. That would be pretty cool, hey? Here's Garth Brooks and the Thunder Rolls.
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0: Hey, coming up this hour, we're going to talk about some of the new words that are being added to the Merriam-Webster Dictionary. They've got 1,400 new words and phrases. Some of them I know, some of them I don't know. Some of them we're going to have to figure out what they mean. I don't know what it is. And more 90s music coming up. We are going to hear from Santana and Rob Thomas. Savage Garden's in there. We've got No Doubt. This is Bush and Glycerine.

0: Okay, picture this. You wake up in Florence, open the window to let the Italian breeze into the room, breakfast in bed, then the afternoon exploring one of the most beautiful places on earth with your best friends. 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
1: So Merriam-Webster has added 1,400 new words, phrases, and definitions to their dictionary. Some of them I do know. Some of them I don't know. Actually, a lot of them I don't know. There's one called, I did know this one, the trash panda. It's an affectionate nickname for a raccoon. They are really cute, and their fingers are cute, but they're a menace. Trash pandas. I've never heard of this one, Uncanny Valley. Do you know what that means? Creepy feeling from seeing something artificial that seems real. Uncanny Valley. Oh, I've seen lots of those on social media. Time to delete that. It's Bon Jovi. You give love a bad name.

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0: 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This is Nickelback, and Saving Me.

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0: 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Like, you and your three friends. You're going to send your group chat a note and say, hey, we're going to Italy. Gosh, how fantastic would that be? 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Hey, we're going to Italy. 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

0: TLC in Water Falls. Hey, thanks for hanging out with me today. It was a long one. It was fun, though. I will be back again tomorrow, 10 a.m. Get you through your work day.
1: If it wasn't for your maturity, none of this would have happened. If you weren't so